yeah, Shake It Up. The Car is hitting the 5 o'clock hour on your Sunday afternoon as we're cruising through a 40-minute classic rock block. Some Doobie Brothers coming your way, but right now it is the Rolling Stones Beast of Burden Sunday afternoon, Mother's Day Sunday, so make sure you take care of Mom if you haven't already. I'm here to help you out. And if you're a mom, happy Mother's Day, even though you're not my mother.

continue to cruise through a 40-minute classic rock block. Oh, yes. I've got some Man for Man Earth Band coming your way, but right now, I hear AC/DC Shoot the Thrill. It's that time. Turn it up. It's 99.7 Classic Rock on Viking Dave.

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Nirvana, Smells Like Teen Spirit. Also had Blondie in there and Bon Jovi, You Give Love a Bad Name. 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

Oh yeah, the Eagles' long run title track to the last LP they did when they before they broke up and came back together on the Hell Freezes Over tour. How many of you remember that? And now they're continuing to put dates on for the Sphere. That's pretty cool. I'm Viking Dave. Thank you so much for letting me be a part of your Sunday afternoon. I got to get out of here. I'm back at 8 o'clock for Denim and Leather. I leave you with some Foreigner Double Vision. Yeah.

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0: 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And this. And this. 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
1: 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You're listening to the Massive Extraordinary Out There. Bring it on. 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

0: finally that time of the week where you get to pull the ticket out of your pocket. I drop the red rope. You jump on my Viking ship. The name of that ship is Denim and Leather. I'm your host, Viking Dave, taking you on weekly journeys of exploring the world of hard and heavy rock. It's 2 hours of having more fun than a human being should be allowed to have. And we escape from reality at the same time. Hey, I'm not here this week because the show airs on Saturday night. I'm actually, by the time this airs, I will either still be at Adventist Health Amphitheater or just getting ready to leave Adventist Health Amphitheater because we just got done watching Stephen Piercy, LA Guns, and Red Voodoo. Yes, but I've got a lot of great music lined up for you this week. Don't forget, if you've got suggestions or requests or compliments or non-compliments, it doesn't matter. 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
5: 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Viking Dave.
0: Oh, yes. Denim and Leather rise all together. It's always you that sets the spirit free. My name is Viking Dave. I'm your host of these weekly journeys where we gather around the speaker every Saturday night at 11 p.m. after Alice's Attic. Sunday night.

nights at 8 p.m., rocking the South Valley from Kern County, Tulare County, Kings County, Fresno County. We're rocking you harder and longer. As I said earlier, I'm not here this week as I was at the Stephen Piercy L.A. Guns Red Voodoo show. I hope you were there and had a good time. Threw some music together for you. I'll be back next week, so let's get back to the music.

0: 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That's right. 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
0: Oh, yes, Denim and Leather rise all together. It's always you that sets the spirit free. My name is Viking Dave. I'm your host of these weekly journeys where we gather around the speaker every Saturday night at 11 p.m. after Alice's Attic. Sunday nights at 8 p.m. rocking the South Valley from Kern County, Tulare County, Kings County, Fresno County. We're rocking you harder and longer. As I said earlier, I'm not here this week as I was at the Stephen Pearcy LA Guns Red Voodoo show. I hope you were there and had a good time. Threw some music together for you. I'll be back next week, so let's get back to the music.

0: 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That's right. 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The music continues. That's all I got to say.
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4: 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And here he is cracking the whip, Viking Dave.
0: Oh yes, denim and leather rise all together. It's always you that sets the spirit free. My name is Viking Dave. I'm your host of these weekly journeys where we gather around the speaker every Saturday night at 11 p.m. after Alice's Attic. Sunday nights at 8 p.m. rocking the South Valley from Kern County, Tulare County, Kings County, Fresno County. We're rocking you harder and longer. As I said earlier, I'm not here this week as I was at the Stephen Piercy LA Guns Red Voodoo show. I hope you were there and had a good time. Threw some music together for you. I'll be back next week, so let's get back to the music.
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0: Oh yes, Denim and Leather rise all together. It's always you that sets the spirit free. My name is Viking Dave. I'm your host of these weekly journeys where we gather around the speaker every Saturday night at 11 p.m. after Alice's Attic. Sunday nights at 8 p.m. rocking the South Valley from Kern County, Tulare County, Kings County, Fresno County. We're rocking you harder and longer. As I said earlier, I'm not here this week as I was at the Stephen Piercy LA Guns Red Voodoo show. I hope you were there and had a good time. Threw some music together for you. I'll be back next week, so let's get back to the music.

0: 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That's right. 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
0: Oh yes, denim and leather rise all together. It's always you that sets the spirit free. My name is Viking Dave. I'm your host of these weekly journeys where we gather around the speaker every Saturday night at 11 p.m. after Alice's Attic. Sunday nights at 8 p.m. rocking the South Valley from Kern County, Tulare County, Kings County, Fresno County. We're rocking you harder and longer. As I said earlier, I'm not here this week as I was at the Stephen Piercy LA Guns Red Voodoo show. I hope you were there and had a good time. Threw some music together for you. I'll be back next week, so let's get back to the music.

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0: 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And this. 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

I woke last night to the sound of thunder. How far off, I sat and wondered. Started humming a song from 1962. In a funny how the night moves.

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1: Rumors spreading around, tonight takes its time. 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

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You've got the Morning Rush with Mike Pesto at 6:06 on a very hot Monday. Going to be hot for more than a couple reasons. But you know both of those reasons coming up at the Soundgarden next, right around 6:15. Hope you had a great weekend, by the way, with Mother's Day yesterday. Hopefully you knew that yesterday, too. Thin Rizzy, the boys are back in town on 99.7 Classic Rock. Good morning.

0: 99.7 Classic Rock, Soundgarden, Black Hole Sun, 6:16 on this incredibly hot Monday. Well, not so much hot right now, but may I just say to the weather gods, thank you for keeping mom somewhat cool yesterday. It was hot yesterday, but nothing like the heat we're expecting today. Like, for example, South Valley weather, first check this morning, 98. The high they're saying in Visalia later this afternoon, 64. Coming up at Mooney Grove Park, actually right now, Mooney Grove Park, the sizzle will be heard just about anywhere. And a couple reasons things will be hot here this morning. The Rock Road Show with Gene Simmons, Lita Ford, Quiet Riot, Sebastian Bach. Got tickets for you later this hour, actually next hour, so later this morning, and more jump tickets. America's Van Halen Experience in our 9 o'clock hour. So things heating up later this afternoon. Things heating up all week this week with the Morning Rush on 99.7 Classic Rock. Thank you for being here with it. And if only there was something actually on the grill with this sizzle right now. Wouldn't that be good? 99.7 Classic Rock.
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You got the Morning Rush with Mike Pastow. Congratulations once again to everyone who won tickets last week to see Jump. America's Van Halen Experience, Tangent Palace Casino Resort. We had so much fun doing it last week. More chances to win this week. When you hear any Van Halen song in our 9 o'clock hour, be calling number 10, 1-555-962-1443. Win those tickets. Going to keep it that simple for you this week. It's Van Halen now. Here's Panama on 99.7 Classic Rock.

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0: 99.7 Classic Rock, Eagles and Heartache tonight, 6:31 on this, once again, very hot Monday. Now, this is unofficial, a first official check of weather from KC24's AJ Fox, thanks to Linder Equipment Company on East Kern Street in Tulare, coming up in just a few short minutes. But unofficially, high of 99 in Hanford this afternoon, 63 at the Hanford Fox right now.
1: What day is it? Monday? Oh,

Depends on who you ask, I guess, if Monday looks fine or not. Sounds fine to me. A couple things that we celebrate today. Today is World Ego Awareness Day. Ego is not necessarily a bad thing. Ego is what keeps you in check, makes you double-check something, triple-check something to make sure you get it right, because no one wants to look bad, look wrong, especially on World Ego Awareness Day. It's also National Twilight Zone Day. Now, I don't remember the original episodes that aired, but early 60s, mid-60s, but when it got rebooted, the colored version, yeah, I remember those, and I think we all have a favorite that we can recall on National Twilight Zone Day. Finally, today is Eat What You Want Day. Just keep in mind a couple things with that. One, tomorrow may very well be Don't Bother Stepping on the Scales if you celebrated Eat What You Want Day yesterday day, because there are repercussions. Also, I wouldn't necessarily say you can eat what you want where you want to eat it from. Sometimes there are repercussions for that as well.

0: patient.
1: Oh, yes, it would.
0: I can't make it home like I planned.
1: I think we know what he's talking about.
0: You can't always where you want.
1: That's true.
0: You can't always where you want.
1: Preach it! Preach it!
0: You can't always where you want. But if you try sometimes, we might find.
1: What do you find? Yeah. Some of us have been there before. Happy Eat What You Want Day. Just a couple things we celebrate on this Monday, May 11th.
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3: Our first foray into triple digits. Good morning, South Valley, and happy Monday. All sunshine today, definitely getting hot, possibly record territory. Highs above 100 across the valley. A heat advisory takes effect at 11 this morning and stays in effect until Tuesday night at 8 p.m. So clear skies tonight and above normal with overnight lows in the mid-60s. Sunny and hotter for Tuesday, threatening records again. Winds getting stronger in the afternoon, but not in time to cool us off. The following couple of days will be much cooler because of that wind, and we finish the week in the upper 80s. Today in Visalia, expect a high of 101. The record is 100 degrees. Overnight low of 64. Hanford's high, 100, and the record is 101. See what I did there? And an overnight low of 63. With the Central Valley's most accurate forecast, I'm KC24 Chief Meteorologist AJ Fox.
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0: 99.7 Classic Rock with Foreigner Jukebox here. We're at 648. Those stars in his eyes are sweating the next couple of days. Heat going to be a big issue the next couple of days. Heat advisory in effect through tomorrow. High of 100 in Porterville later this afternoon. 67 in Centennial Park right now. So apparently this happened last week, Thursday. Word didn't get to us here in the States until, well, Friday afternoon, I think it was. Happened in Madrid. Eric Clapton on stage. Apparently always wraps up his set with cocaine. Well, got halfway through that song, someone threw an object at him. Now, he's okay. And it seems as though it was done with the best of intentions because there was a note attached to the vinyl record that was thrown at him and actually struck him in the chest. But he was a little startled by the whole thing, not knowing what might be done next. If the crowd was throwing that, who knows what else was going to happen. So he finished that song, usually comes back for an encore, but decided better of it. And there was no more show after that. This is what happens when we mess good things up. Stop throwing things on stage at artists. It happened a couple weeks ago with a country artist got hit in the face with a cell phone. And he did the right thing, asked for the house lights to go up, fans pointed out the culprit, they got him out, and the show went on at that point. But whatever happened in the good old days, we just used to throw soft objects on stage, panties, bras, things like that. Not sure artists didn't mind that at all. So just because concert tickets are incredibly expensive doesn't mean you can throw whatever you want on stage. Unless you don't want to get the rest of the show. Just something to keep in mind. Again, Eric Clapton is fine, and hopefully the rest of these shows will go on as per usual. 99.7 Classic Rock.
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Gene Simmons, Lita Ford, Quiet Riot, and Sebastian Bach. 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

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Tom Petty and Running Down a Dream. Coming up 7:20, your chance to win them this week. 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Time right now, it's 7:09 for our Rise and Rock Anthem of the Morning. It was on this day, May 11th, 2005. Jimmy Page from Led Zeppelin played Whole Lot of Love before the opening bell at the New York Stock Exchange. Now, I've got audio of that performance for you, just a little bit of it for you. 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

0: 99.7 Classic Rock, your Rise and Rock Anthem of the Morning, Led Zeppelin, and a whole lot of love. If you've never done it, or maybe it's just been a while, you have to listen to that entire song with headphones on, as I just did. That is a trip. What was also a trip is what happened May 11, 2005, when Jimmy Page performed the beginning of that song before the opening bill of the New York Stock Exchange. 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

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Now, all right, a minute late getting to this, but better late than never. 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Gene Simmons, Lita Ford, Quiet Riot, Sebastian Bach, and you all there enjoying that show. Again, just don't throw things on stage. We learned that this morning already. So which one of these three items is not officially licensed merchandise from KISS? If you can guess correctly, 1-559-622-1443. Those tickets are yours. KISS air guitar strings, essentially plastic that has nothing in it other than the KISS logo, sold for $3.99. A KISS casket. A casket that can also double as a cooler featuring the KISS logo, or the KISS commode. 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Which one of those three is not, as far as we know, officially licensed merchandise from KISS? If you think you know, call number 10. You'll be the first to guess and hopefully guess correctly at 1-559-622-1443 for those tickets to the Rock Road Show coming up in July at Save Mart Center. 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

0: 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One of those three is not, as far as we know, officially licensed. 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
1: Francis,
0: where are you calling from?
1: From Layton.
0: All right, Francis and Layton, which one of these three is not officially licensed merchandise from KISS? Is it the KISS air guitar strings, the KISS casket, or the ever-popular KISS commode?
1: I'm going to say the KISS casket.
0: That actually is officially licensed merchandise from KISS, and it can double as a cooler until you meet your maker. So, yeah, you actually can buy that online from KISS. But no one's gotten it right yet, so give me a call back. 99.7 Classic Rock, who's this?
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0: Robert, where are you calling from?
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0: All right, so which one of these is not officially licensed merchandise from KISS? The air guitar strings, the KISS casket, or the KISS commode?
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0: Actually, they do sell air guitar strings. 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
3: Kenny.
0: Kenny, where are you calling from?
3: Sanger, California.
0: All right, Kenny and Sanger, which one of these is not officially licensed merchandise from KISS? The air guitar strings, just plastic with the KISS logo. The KISS casket, which doubles as a cooler, or the KISS commode, they've got your back, or at least your backside.
3: The commode.
0: That's the one. Now, I do preface this by saying maybe that's not officially licensed KISS merchandise. If Gene Simmons is listening right now, he may think, you know what, that's not a bad idea. We need to do that. You know what?
3: Right?
0: Maybe you'll see it there at the merch table.

0: in Fresno because you're going to go see the Rock Road Show featuring Gene Simmons. Congratulations. Happy flushing, I guess, for you today. Congratulations. Hope you enjoy that concert. What station just hooked you up with those tickets?
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3: Our first foray into triple digits. Good morning, South Valley, and happy Monday. All sunshine today, definitely getting hot, possibly record territory. Highs above 100 across the valley. A heat advisory takes effect at 11 this morning and stays in effect until Tuesday night at 8 p.m. So clear skies tonight and above normal with overnight lows in the mid-60s. Sunny and hotter for Tuesday, threatening records again. Winds getting stronger in the afternoon, but not in time to cool us off. The following couple of days will be much cooler because of that wind, and we finish the week in the upper 80s. Today in Visalia, expect a high of 101. The record is 100 degrees. Overnight low of 64. Hanford's high, 100, and the record is 101. See what I did there? And an overnight low of 63. With the Central Valley's most accurate forecast, I'm KC24 Chief Meteorologist AJ Fox.
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99.7 Classic Rock. You got the Morning Rush with Mike Pesto. Not sure if you've heard about this, but UFC CEO Dana White has his next major promotion lined up coming up May 23rd. And well, as the kids like to say, I've got some feels about this one in a certain way. And I think you may too once you hear about it. Have the 411 for you coming up at 7:51 after Rush coming up next. Aerosmith now, here's Sweet Emotion on 99.7 Classic Rock.

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0: 7 Class Brock. When what you do every morning is called the morning rush with Mike Pesto, you're obligated to get them on at least once. Rush and Tom Sawyer at 7:51. Mike Pesto hanging out with you. So I'm guessing you may have heard about this by now. It's coming up later this month. UFC's CEO Dana White all behind this one. Big Bout in Las Vegas featuring a bout with his fight debut. Former NFL quarterback Johnny Manziel. Yes, the same one who had that documentary on Netflix not all that long ago. And he admitted in that documentary he did not really do much beyond his natural God-given ability to do what he did on a football field when he was in college. And he schooled everybody he played with his just natural ability. Others had to put in time, effort, sweat, blood, tears, all of that. He partied as much as he possibly could, got on the field, and still schooled fools until he got to the NFL and then realized, oh, crap. Not only can't I do what I did in college, but I don't know how to put the work in. I really don't want to put the work in, and, well, didn't last all that long. So, flash forward a few years, and again, May 23rd, it's going to be taking place in Las Vegas. Big Bout, Johnny Manziel's boxing debut. Now, I hope for his sake he takes this a little more seriously than he took his NFL career because he does not have offensive linemen protecting him this time around. By the way, if you want to check out the whole story, where you can stream this again, May 23rd, check out the story up on our Facebook page. Like and follow us on Facebook as well. Facebook.com/997ClassicRock.
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I know we have Punxsutawney Phil to let us know when we have an early spring. Can we have some critter that lets us know when we're going to have an early summer? 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

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Did you hear what happened to Eric Clapton on stage in Madrid last week? If you missed this, it was big enough he had to cut his show short. He's okay, but got to explain this. We will coming up at 8:15. 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

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We are going to have a record-setting day today with heat right around 101 degrees and maybe even warmer tomorrow. Heat advisory in effect today and tomorrow. 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Like and follow us on Facebook, too, if you don't mind. Don't know if you heard about this. This has got to stop, in all seriousness. I know concert tickets are expensive. When you get there, you feel empowered based on how much you spent to do whatever you want while the show is going on. That does not mean it's okay to throw stuff on stage. Happened with Eric Clapton Thursday night in Madrid. He was in the middle of cocaine, the last song of his set, and someone threw a vinyl record on stage and actually hit him right in the chest. I've not seen clean video of it, clean as in like a really good quality video. If I find it, I'll get that posted. Now, if you're not familiar, if you've never seen him, that's the last song he plays, and he comes back for an encore. Well, he finished the song because he

0: okay, just startled, but decided, you know what, if they're throwing that at this point, what's next? I'm just not going to give them an encore at this point. So it's one of those things where one person ruined it for everybody. It's happening more and more at concerts, too. People feel empowered to just throw things on stage. That's going to get you barred from that venue for life, maybe by that artist for life. So if you want to take those risks, just know what the consequences are. I would imagine just about everything at this point you could think to throw on stage is a no-no, unless maybe you want to go back in time a little bit, go old school, go with throwing the bras and panties on stage, in which case I wouldn't even assume that's okay. Always check with the artist ahead of time. 99.7 Classic Rock.
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However, that's one of those days that really should come with a warning. And so we'll go ahead and give you one. Maybe something you hadn't thought of yet coming up. 829 after Bad Company next. 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

0: 99.7 Classic Rock with Bad Company, Rock and Roll Fantasy. Mike Pesto with you from the Morning Rush. In the high of 101 today, maybe. In fact, quite possibly. They're saying almost definitely hotter tomorrow. Heat advisory today and tomorrow should be ending this go-around at least. Coming up around 11 o'clock or so tomorrow night. But you know, summer's not even here yet, so the heat is definitely coming. Also today, celebrating Eat What You Want Day. Now, there's a couple things you need to know about that. I haven't looked ahead, but I'm guessing with today being Eat What You Want Day, that also means tomorrow is, if you celebrated Eat What You Want Day yesterday, don't bother stepping on the scale today. Also, while, yes, this is America, you can eat whatever you want, you do need to be aware of what you get and where you get it at all times.
1: I ate food today from the gas station.
0: Yeah, that's a bad sign.
1: Though the taste was pretty bland, I knew it would cure constipation.
0: And then some.
1: I can't make it home like I planned.
0: I think we know what he's talking about.
1: You can't always where you want.
0: Thanks for the self-edit.
1: You can't always where you want.
0: And again.
1: You can't always where you want. But if you try sometimes.
0: Yeah.
1: We might find.
0: What's that?
1: You
0: so you've been warned. Yes, you can celebrate Eat What You Want Day, but there's always consequences.
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3: Our first foray into triple digits. Good morning, South Valley, and happy Monday. All sunshine today, definitely getting hot, possibly record territory. Highs above 100.

0: Across the valley, a heat advisory takes effect at 11 this morning and stays in effect until Tuesday night at 8 p.m. So clear skies tonight and above normal with overnight lows in the mid-60s. Sunny and hotter for Tuesday, threatening records again. Winds getting stronger in the afternoon, but not in time to cool us off. The following couple of days will be much cooler because of that wind, and we finish the week in the upper 80s. Today in Visalia, expect a high of 101. The record is 100 degrees. Overnight low of 64. Hanford's high, 100, and the record is 101. See what I did there? And an overnight low of 63. With the Central Valley's most accurate forecast, I'm KC24 Chief Meteorologist AJ Fox.
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Chance to win those next hour. I'll let you know exactly how to win them coming up at 8:43. After the Doors next. Queen now, another one bites the dust on 99.7 Classic Rock.

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Beatles come together. Just don't stand so close. 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

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Should be a law against that, although tomorrow's going to be hotter from what they're saying. 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

99.7 Classic Rock, Guns N' Roses. Welcome to the jungle at 9:17. Sure is hot in the jungle. I thought it was more humid than this in the jungle. Not that I'm wishing for humidity. I lived in the Midwest where it gets almost as hot as it gets here, but it feels hotter at times with that humidity. And there is a big difference between a dry heat, having lived in Las Vegas, and a very wet heat, having lived in the Midwest. I'll take dry heat every single day of the week, but prefer not to have heat like this yet with a high of 101 later today. All right, coming up in 8 minutes. 8 minutes from right now, listen for Van Halen. Any song from Van Halen, but I'm looking at it. I see which song it's going to be after Jefferson Starship next. As soon as that Van Halen song starts, be calling number 10 at 1.

0: 559-622-1443. 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
8: Our first foray into triple digits. Good morning, South Valley, and happy Monday. All sunshine today, definitely getting hot, possibly record territory. Highs above 100 across the valley. A heat advisory takes effect at 11 this morning and stays in effect until Tuesday night at 8 p.m. So clear skies tonight and above normal with overnight lows in the mid-60s. Sunny and hotter for Tuesday, threatening records again. Winds getting stronger in the afternoon, but not in time to cool us off. The following couple of days will be much cooler because of that wind, and we finish the week in the upper 80s. Today in Visalia, expect a high of 101. The record is 100 degrees. Overnight low of 64. Hanford's high, 100, and the record is 101. See what I did there? And an overnight low of 63. With the Central Valley's most accurate forecast, I'm KC24 Chief Meteorologist AJ Fox.
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0: 99.7 Classic Rock, Steve Miller Band and Rockin' Me. Before that, we heard Van Halen and Jump. 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

0: 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Jonah is coming up next, pushing ever forward with that 40-minute Classic Rock. 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
1: Tommy,
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1: Oh, heck yeah. That sounds cool.
0: Well, you got them. Congratulations.
1: Heck yeah.
0: All this week, for everybody else, every time you hear any Van Halen song in our 9 o'clock hour, give me a call at 1-559-622-1443. Those tickets are yours, but you don't got to worry about that. You've already got them, and congratulations.
1: Thank you. Appreciate that.
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Oh, back to Monday and that highway to hell. AC/DC in morning, I'm Jonah Denz Hamilton. Hey, happy birthday. Coming up this week, David Byrne has his big day. 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

Sticks, blue collar man, while you work in Porterville. 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

Very, very sweet Def Leppard on 99.7 Classic Rock. And I hope you didn't overdo those sweets over the weekend. But do hope you had a really nice Mother's Day. You know, it would have been my mom's birthday yesterday, so I brought a photo of her to our get-together with my mom-in-law. You'd think maybe my mom was with us. Yeah, I like to think so. Well, so cake and candy and other goodies yesterday, and today is National Eat What You Want Day. What timing, huh? And oh no, it's not so good for Bon Jovi.

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7: Our first foray into triple digits. Good morning, South Valley, and happy Monday. All sunshine today, definitely getting hot, possibly record territory. Highs above 100 across the valley. A heat advisory takes effect at 11 this morning and stays in effect until Tuesday night at 8 p.m. So clear skies tonight and above normal with overnight lows in the mid-60s. Sunny and hotter for Tuesday, threatening records again. Winds getting stronger in the afternoon, but not in time to cool us off. The following couple of days will be much cooler because of that wind, and we finish the week in the upper 80s. Today in Visalia, expect a high of 101. The record is 100 degrees. Overnight low of 64. Hanford's high, 100, and the record is 101. See what I did there? And an overnight low of 63. With the Central Valley's most accurate forecast, I'm KC24 Chief Meteorologist AJ Fox.
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0: Winning on 99.7 Classic Rock. A new weekend, more winning with us. Actually, Mike Pesto in the Morning Rush. I'll be listening all week to see the fantastic Legends of Rock. That's going to be at Save Mart Center on July 17th. And we're talking Gene Simmons and Lita Ford, Quiet Riot, and Sebastian Bach. What a lineup, huh? Yeah, and you could be there for free with a guest. Yeah, I'll be listening to Mike Pesto around 7:20 every day this week. And I'm Jonah with a 40-minute classic rock block ready. Sublime and the Rolling Stones on the way.
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sublime for your Monday. You know, someone on Facebook posted, one band has to go. The Beatles, Pink Floyd, Led Zeppelin, or the Rolling Stones. Good for you if you said, no, they don't. That's what I say. Got some Pink Floyd ready to play for you in the next couple, and it's the Rolling Stones now on 99.7 Classic Rock That Rocks.

Ah, Pat Benatar kicking off our 11 o'clock hour with a bang. And hi there, I'm Jonah, and revving up now with Motley Crue, Looks That Kill, a 99.7 classic rock that rocks.

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0: Tom Petty on 99.7 Classic Rock. And at the movies over the weekend, yeah, we were pretty sure that Mortal Kombat was going to fill theaters. And it did with a $40 million opening. But that wasn't quite enough to knock Devil Wears Prada 2 out of first place for its second week. And that moved Michael Jackson's biopic to number 3. And happy to see that a couple of films that got 5-star reviews debuted in the top 5. Now, the highly praised family comedy thriller, Sheep Detectives. And then in fifth place, it was Billie Eilish concert film, Hit Me Hard and Soft, live in 3D. And I'm Jonah. I'm going to put our foot down with Twisted Sister next.
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4: Our first foray into triple digits. Good morning, South Valley, and happy Monday. All sunshine today, definitely getting hot, possibly record territory. Highs above 100 across the valley. A heat advisory takes effect at 11 this morning and stays in effect until Tuesday night at 8 p.m. So clear skies tonight and above normal with overnight lows in the mid-60s. Sunny and hotter for Tuesday, threatening records again. Winds getting stronger in the afternoon, but not in time to cool us off. The following couple of days will be much cooler because of that wind, and we finish the week in the upper 80s. Today in Visalia, expect a high of 101. The record is 100 degrees. Overnight low of 64. Hanford's high, 100, and the record is 101. See what I did there? And an overnight low of 63. With the Central Valley's most accurate forecast, I'm KC24 Chief Meteorologist AJ Fox.
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We'll get pretty close to that with this band that's got rave reviews. They're called Jump, America's Van Halen Experience.

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All right, scorpions.

All right, Scorpion's the zoo, and I'm Jonah. You know, everybody I know who's ever encountered Alice Cooper in real life says, yeah, you knew what I was going to say. He's a really nice guy. So take this song with a grain of salt on 99.7 Classic Rock there.

Mellencamp, R-O-C-K in ya. And happy belated birthday, Bob Seger. And happy heavenly birthday coming up in a few days to his saxophone player, Alto Reed, on 99.7.

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0: Rush on 99.7 Classic Rock, close to Alice Cooper. Yeah, did you know that? Especially guitarist Alex Lifeson, who occasionally is Alice's golf buddy. Maybe you heard Alice talk about that, or at least play some Rush. Yeah, I got to check his Alice's Attic show out. He's here 6 p.m. Monday through Saturday nights as our DJ. And of course, Monday through Friday, that means he's on after Blazy, who is also a fan of Rush. And Alice. And I'm Jonah. Hey, an artist who Alice calls cool is ready to play for you next, Billy Idol.
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2: 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I do preface this by saying maybe that's not officially licensed KISS merchandise. 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
3: For the first time this year, we have triple digits. Good afternoon, South Valley. Happy Monday. Definitely hot, possibly record heat this afternoon. Highs in triple digits all over the South Valley. A heat advisory is now in effect. Clear skies tonight and above normal. Overnight lows in the mid-60s. Sunny and hotter Tuesday, threatening records again. Winds getting stronger in the afternoon, but the cool down doesn't arrive till Wednesday. So the heat advisory, that expires Tuesday night at 8 p.m. And the latter half of the week will be much cooler because of the aforementioned wind. We should cool into the upper 80s. For Porterville, expect an overnight low of 62. Tuesday's high 103. That makes it the hottest day of the year so far. Not to be outdone, Lemoore's overnight low 63. And on Tuesday, 104 degrees. With the Central Valley's most accurate forecast, I'm KC24 Chief Meteorologist AJ Fox.
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Alice in Chains on 99.7 Classic Rock. You might have seen an article about concert ticket prices being astronomical. I mean, to the point that people are opting to, you know, buy food and pay their rent instead. But this made me look up some local shows, and I was happy to see that their prices are pretty good. And I'm talking for a great show like Legends of Rock at Save Mart Center with Gene Simmons and

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0: AC/DC, Bon Scott on those pipes, both kinds. A 99.7 classic rock. So glad that I saw AC/DC with Bon. Yeah. You know, live music concerts, they could just be so much fun. And that is what I'm hearing about Jump, America's Van Halen experience, especially the guy who plays David Lee Roth. Oh, and the Eddie Van Halen guy nails the guitar. Hey, listen for your chance to see that show for free at Tachi Palace Hotel and Casino on the 22nd for free with Mike Pesto all this week on The Morning Rush. And I'm Jonah. Hey, happy belated birthday to Alex Van Halen. Hear from him and the guys coming up.
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6: For the first time this year, we have triple digits. Good afternoon, South Valley. Happy Monday. Definitely hot, possibly record heat this afternoon. Highs in triple digits all over the South Valley. A heat advisory is now in effect. Clear skies tonight and above normal. Overnight lows in the mid-60s. Sunny and hotter Tuesday, threatening records again. Winds getting stronger in the afternoon, but the cool down doesn't arrive till Wednesday. So the heat advisory, that expires Tuesday night at 8 p.m. The latter half of the week will be much cooler because of the aforementioned wind. We should cool into the upper 80s. For Porterville, expect an overnight low of 62. Tuesday's high 103. That makes it the hottest day of the year so far. Not to be outdone, Lemoore's overnight low 63, and on Tuesday, 104 degrees. With the Central Valley's most accurate forecast, I'm KC24 Chief Meteorologist AJ Fox.
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0: Pearl Jam and Alive on 99.7 Classic Rock. Hey, great news about staying alive. If you're prone to anxiety, some of it is actually good for you. It's the ERIS type, E-R-I-S. That's what makes you cautious without being emotionally unstable. I mean, it's like when we're hyper aware of our surroundings and being concerned about diet and exercise. Apparently, it gives us a 35% lower risk of death over 15 years. That's according to this new study. I've always said, some worry is good. I'm Jonah. A 40-minute classic rock block is ready to rock you. Kansas and Fleetwood Mac on the way. I'm picking
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And a happy birthday to Billy Squire tomorrow. 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

0: Weekend, we were pretty sure that Mortal Kombat was going to fill theaters, and it did with a $40 million opening, but that wasn't quite enough to knock Devil Wears Prada 2 out of first place for its second week. And that moved Michael Jackson's biopic to number 3. And happy to see that a couple of films that got 5-star reviews debuted in the top 5. Now, the highly praised family comedy thriller, Sheep Detectives, and then in 5th place, it was Billie Eilish concert film, Hit Me Hard and Soft, live in 3D. And I'm Jonah, ready with some scorpions for you coming up.
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4: For the first time this year, we have triple digits. Good afternoon, South Valley. Happy Monday. Definitely hot, possibly record heat this afternoon. Highs in triple digits all over the South Valley. A heat advisory is now in effect. Clear skies tonight and above normal. Overnight lows in the mid-60s. Sunny and hotter Tuesday, threatening records again. Winds getting stronger in the afternoon, but the cool down doesn't arrive till Wednesday. So the heat advisory, that expires Tuesday night at 8 p.m. The latter half of the week will be much cooler because of the aforementioned wind. We should cool into the upper 80s. For Porterville, expect an overnight low of 62. Tuesday's high 103. That makes it the hottest day of the year so far. Not to be outdone, Lemoore's overnight low 63, and on Tuesday, 104 degrees. With the Central Valley's most accurate forecast, I'm KC24 Chief Meteorologist AJ Fox.
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0: AC/DC while you work in Visalia, 99.7 Classic Rock. Oh, you do not want to be 6 degrees anywhere near Kevin Bacon these days if his vibes are rubbing off. Poor guy was attacked by bees. So he was hiking with his daughter and her boyfriend. And I mean, this is weird, but he was the only one who was stung. It got it pretty bad, too, but not enough to dampen his sense of humor. He said, well, they must not have liked my work or something. Oh, poor guy. Hey, lucky you get a 40-minute classic rock block coming up. A Supertramp and Queen going to kick it off.
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All right, a 40-minute free ride has just kicked off with Supertramp, and Blazy is on the way at 3. I'm Jonah Dens Hamilton. We'll get back together again tomorrow for 2 for Tuesday. 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

0: 99.7 Classic Rock. Crazy Train into the Blazy Show and Crazy from the Heat. Heat advisory for the South Valley, not only today, but tomorrow as well. Triple digits. We will cool down to about 87 by Wednesday and then warm back up into the 90s. But a real hot afternoon. Glad you're rocking the end of your workday with the Blazy Show. Got some great stuff coming up for you this afternoon. And if you are unaware...
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0: 97 classic rock. It's never the way you think it's going to be. When they released the Epstein files, I had told my sons, I said, they will be so redacted. They will have black magic marker through so many names, we won't know who they're talking about. And now the UFO files have been released. Basically small blips of light and photos and videos. Some are calling the release disappointing and a quote-unquote nothing burger. At least we can grab a bite to feed our deflated expectations.
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1: Please pull forward to the glowing tractor beam. 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
0: Coming up, some brutal jokes on the roast of Kevin Hart last night on Netflix. 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
3: 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Car fire at the 39,000 block of Road 56 there at Fresh Select Plot. So look out, headed that way. Northbound 99, just north of Tulare. Look out for a hit and run with no injuries. 99 southbound Avenue 280 on ramp, an unknown injury accident. Kings County 198 westbound at the 2nd Avenue intersection. Look for an unknown injury collision. 19th Avenue at Excelsior. The road is closed, headed that way. Click it or ticket, buckle up, make it an easy drive this afternoon. It's Randy Hendricks here on traffic.
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1: Thanks for being with me on The Blazy Show. I do my best to get the best clips for the show every day, and I put these together from the roast of Kevin Hart last night. It was on Netflix. It continues to stream if you want to check the whole thing out. Brutal jokes from all of the people involved, and starting off with Tom Brady interrupting Kevin Hart's opening. 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
2: I'm going to tell you right now, this is going to be way better than the Tom Brady roast. 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
3: Do you ever shut up? Have you even left the forum? Or have you just been here screaming into that mic the last 2 years waiting for daddy to come home? 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
3: 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Oh, wait. Not supposed to talk about affairs in Vegas?
1: Oh, he cheated on his wife, Kevin Hart.
3: I broke another rule.
1: Yeah. Brutal joke. And those weren't the only ones about Kevin Hart's dad. Here are some other jokes from Jeff Ross, Shane Gillis, and it wraps up with Cat Williams, who had had a longtime feud with Kevin Hart, and I guess they've made peace after the roast.
4: Everyone loves you, Kevin Hart. What a story. Your dad was a street hustler and addicted to crack cocaine. So I guess being dependent on The Rock runs in the family.
5: Kevin's dad wasn't there for him because he was addicted to cocaine, which is a lot more respectable than not being there for your kids because you're filming Jumanji 3.
6: Kevin, you're going to hear some things tonight that you're not familiar with. 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
1: Those are just some that I could air. It is a brutal broadcast, but you might find it very funny. It's up on Netflix now, The Roast of Kevin Hart.
7: 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Look out for a report of a fire. The 39,000 block of Road 56, a car on fire there as well. 6,000 block at Avenue 376. Avenue 376 just east of Road 60 there. There's the unknown injury accident. Minor injury collision happening in Fresno now at Chestnut and American. Road closed at 19th Avenue Excelsior over in Kings County. And back over to Fresno, West Jensen Avenue is south. Cornelia Avenue, a hit and run with no injuries. Click it or ticket, buckle up, make it an easy drive. Randy Hendricks here with traffic. 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
8: For the first time this year, we have triple digits. Good afternoon, South Valley. Happy Monday. Definitely hot, possibly record heat this afternoon. Highs in triple digits all over the South Valley. A heat advisory is now in effect. Clear skies tonight and above normal. Overnight lows in the mid-60s. Sunny and hotter Tuesday, threatening records again. Winds getting stronger in the afternoon, but the cool down doesn't arrive till Wednesday. So the heat advisory, that expires Tuesday night at 8 p.m. The latter half of the week will be much cooler because of the aforementioned wind. We should cool into the upper 80s. For Porterville, expect an overnight low of 62. Tuesday's high 103. That makes it the hottest day of the year so far. Not to be outdone, Lemoore's overnight low 63, and on Tuesday, 104 degrees. With the Central Valley's most accurate forecast, I'm KC24 Chief Meteorologist AJ Fox.
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I want to thank everybody for checking out my podcast, Hammer Alley. 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Let's get into a classic from the Doors. 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

0: 99.7 Classic Rock. This is not headline news. The Pentagon released classified UFO files. Amongst the revelations, E.T. was on Epstein's plane. The Americans on board the Hantavirus cruise ship will quarantine in Nebraska, which now will be even more of a flyover state. Students at Harvard are dealing with stress by signing up to get punched in the face. America, where even smart kids are idiots.
1: Ow!
0: The most popular first names for babies are Olivia and Liam. The most popular last names are Musk and Cannon. And a Florida Taco Bell worker shot at customers putting soda in water cups. Other Taco Bell customers were making a run for the exits. 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

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Started off in Florida about 2 weeks ago, and some people disappointed they're not playing this song. Maybe they will later in the tour. This is November Rain. 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

0: 99.7 Classic Rock. Blaze the show on National Twilight Zone Day, and I was thrilled to do an event end of last year at the beautiful Golden State Theater in Monterey. I was the moderator with William Shatner. Got to spend a lot of time with him. Prior to the event, I had him on the show here, and I asked him about one of the most famous Twilight Zone episodes ever. Everybody knows your performance in Nightmare at 20,000 Feet in 1963. You see a monster on the wing of the plane, and it's one of the most dramatic and emotional scenes in the history of television. Would you watch something like that when it would premiere on television?
1: Well, I worked with and was a party to many of the people who did that show back in live television. I knew them all, not like a great friend, but I knew them all. I'd worked with them in some cases more than once. So when they asked me to do the show, I was in familiar territory. But I got to tell you, when they showed me the wardrobe to the guy who was going to be on the wing, and he was in a little furry suit, the guy himself was a Czechoslovakian acrobat. So he's dressed in a furry suit. The drama was he's on the wing of the plane, outside there, like an alien hanging onto the wing of the plane. I see him through the window. I'm in the cabin. So I started to laugh, like, why couldn't they make it at least the suit aerodynamic? It was like a little monkey. So the last shot, I got to talk to the athlete who was in the little furry suit, and I thought, my God, this is going to be the worst thing I've ever been in. I'm going to be criticized for being in this show. And it turns out to be one of, if not the most popular Twilight Zone episodes. It was a real lesson in how little anybody knows.
0: Shatner on The Blaze Show. Watch that episode tonight. Celebrate National Twilight Zone Day. Coming up, a big question for you. If you had already won more than $225,000 in cash on a game show, would you risk it for one more prize? Did you hear what happened to the lady last Friday on Price is Right? You're about to. Stick around.
2: Traffic brought to you by Visalia Ford, East Nebraska Avenue, Road 100. Report of a traffic hazard in the area, so look out. Report of a fire, 65 of Fountain Springs Avenue. Look at it that way. Kings County, Jersey Avenue.

0: 16th, the car stuck on the side of the road, and 19th Avenue at Excelsior Avenue, road is closed. Moving back over to the Visalia area, the 39,000 block of Road 56, there at Fresh Select, look out for a car on fire there, trying to get that put out. Click your ticket, buckle up, make it an easy drive to where you need to get to. It's Randy Hendricks right here on traffic.
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That's a week from this Friday night, Tachi Palace Hotel and Casino. 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
1: Hey, quick question for you here on The Blazer Show. If you had already won $227,500 in cash on a game show, would you risk it all for one more prize? Listen to what this woman did on The Price is Right last Friday. It was a special Mother's Day episode. She was playing the lion's share game. And I saw this a few weeks ago, and a woman won a $99,000 Porsche and called it quits. She said, I'd be a fool to continue and lose that car. Listen to what this lady did. Each time she won a prize, she risked losing everything.
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1: How amazing is that? In the lion's share game, there are 40 total spaces. 5 are lose-it-alls, and 5 are $100,000 cash. Vanessa from Virginia got 2 of those. TV history last Friday on The Price is Right.
2: Traffic brought to you by Cowea Health, west side of the Valley, Coalinga, 33 at West Harlan. Look out for an unknown injury accident. Road 152 at Avenue 192, an unknown injury collision. Kings County, 19th Avenue at Excelsior, still working that road closure there, so avoid that if at all possible. 19th Avenue, Excelsior, you'll be detoured around. Fresno Hotspots, Jensen Avenue on-ramp at 41, report of a fire there. And West Jensen Avenue at South Cornelia, look out for a hit and run with no injuries. Click it or ticket, buckle up, make it an easy drive. It's Randy Hendricks right here on traffic. 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
3: For the first time this year, we have triple digits. Good afternoon, South Valley. Happy Monday. Definitely hot, possibly record heat this afternoon. Highs in triple digits all over the South Valley. A heat advisory is now in effect. Clear skies tonight and above normal. Overnight lows in the mid-60s. Sunny and hotter Tuesday, threatening records again. Winds getting stronger in the afternoon, but the cool down doesn't arrive till Wednesday. So the heat advisory, that expires Tuesday night at 8 p.m. The latter half of the week will be much cooler because of the aforementioned wind. We should cool into the upper 80s. For Porterville, expect an overnight low of 62. Tuesday's high 103. That makes it the hottest day of the year so far. Not to be outdone, Lemoore's overnight low 63, and on Tuesday, 104 degrees. With the Central Valley's most accurate forecast, I'm KC24 Chief Meteorologist AJ Fox.
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